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A town I'd like to live in when I am finally still.

song. 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I was troubled to find their sense.

thistle traitor's post. So go now and set my ashes to Millsbrook Bog.

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Sun coming up angry and it felt like a scar. The old house on the corner, a bank notice on the front door. And the front green lawn now is all turned brown. Time to dream a new dream gone down deep underground.

on. 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It's in the soul to feel such things, but weak to watch without speaking. Oh, what mercy sadness brings, if God be willing. There is a train that's heading straight to heaven's gate, to heaven's gate. 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For Redemption Day. Fire rages in the streets and swallows everything it meets. It's just an image often seen on television. 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
1: What is it again?
0: This is the Tune the Chip song.
2: Check, yeah?
0: You a little bit nutcase?

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London, Amsterdam, Berlin, Madrid. Consider the shape I'm in. Yeah, I'd even look at the promised land. From here, don't seem so bad.